dance. You don't need to look for a playlist. I got you covered. Just turn up the music. Lady Gaga's coming up, Bruno Mars. And this one, what happened to these guys? They just disappeared. Here's Lovely the Band on Star 102.3.

Star 102.3, there's a woman in Florida who was arrested after repeatedly calling 911 when a bar wouldn't sell her Jell-O shots. You would think she'd be like college age or something, but rather, she's 68 years old.

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0: She said that no matter what people say about her online or in person, it's not going to keep her from writing about things that matter to her, donating her money or time to causes she believes in.
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0: Hey, Spencer David with Joe's Garage here. It's the season where everybody's getting ready, head to the coast, head up to the mountains, go play at the lake. And I get a lot of questions about, hey, will you hook up my trailer brakes, this, that, and the other? And the answer is, yeah. 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
0: Hey, Spencer David with Joe's Garage here. 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

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Some more new music coming up after Kelly Clarkson hit the wall from Gracie Abrams. You know-

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2: Hey, Spencer David with Joe's Garage here. 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
14: If you're caring for an aging parent, you may feel quite often that you're alone in what you're doing. But you're not by a long shot. According to a new report by the Pew Research Center, 10% of U.S. adults are caring for a parent over age 65. Millions more are caring for a spouse or partner 65 or older. Beyond the sheer numbers, this report, perhaps unsurprisingly, found a major difference in caregiver well-being between men and women. One psychologist we spoke to suggested thinking 5 years in the future and imagining where you are right now. Will you be glad you took something on, or regretful that you didn't? You also need to cut yourself some slack, he said, especially women. Don't try to shoulder all of the burden by yourself. You might need to ask for help before you burn out. You'll be so glad you did. I'm Dr. Sanjay Gupta, helping you live a better life.
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15: Morgan Wallen had some technical difficulties during his Denver show because he was up to perform his song Sand in My Boots, and he does that sitting down on a piano and, you know, singing it. But the piano just wasn't working. I don't know what was going on with it, but it was bad enough that Morgan ended up actually flipping it over on stage, and the whole thing just cracked like a domino. I don't know how expensive these things are, but they definitely got a new one for the next show. And then when he sat behind it, he said, let's see if this piano works tonight.
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15: 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I'm Adina, and that's your 60 Seconds of Dirt.
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0: Star 1023. I am AJ with the silly news story of the day. 911 dispatchers revealing the dumbest reasons people have called 911. One of them said, a lady called 911 from a Wendy's drive-thru because they wouldn't sell her a Whopper. Wrong place, lady. Or the one where a woman kept calling 911 about a ghost in her attic repeatedly. She was known to call every week, so it had been going on for some time about this ghost in her attic. Finally, a cop responded, and they didn't just tell her, stop calling. Instead, they brought a mason jar, and they said, we're going to fix your problem, ma'am. They went up to the attic, shuffled around, lit a cigarette, and blew the cigarette smoke into the jar, putting a lid on it. So now inside the jar is, you can see some smoke. They go back down and told the lady, we got him. She was thrilled. And guess what? They never heard from her again.
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1: Star 1023 with a double shot of silly news stories. I just found this one, and it's a good one. A shirtless older man wearing a kilt got all upset when a Taco Bell employee called him a meth head. He says, "I'm an electrician. I'll go out there and shut the whole place down." Several people challenged him to do it. And guess what? He did.

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1: Hey, Spencer David with Joe's Garage here. It's the season where everybody's getting ready to head to the coast, head up to the mountains, go play at the lake. And I get a lot of questions about, hey, will you hook up my trailer brakes, this, that, and the other? 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
1: 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It's the season where everybody's getting ready, head to the coast, head up to the mountains, go play at the lake. 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
11: Recent survey conducted by Common Sense Media found one-third of teenagers prefer AI companions over humans for serious conversations. There's a term for that. Social offloading. And experts we talked to warned that this habit could be stunting emotional growth, leaving an already isolated generation who came of age during the pandemic even less prepared for the messiness of human interaction. Sure, AI can help you polish whatever it is you're looking to say, but that's not very human, right? It's the messiness that makes our interactions with each other so real. It's also what makes them so validating, help us to develop our confidence, our voice, our deep bonds with each other. Psychiatrists we talked to encouraged turning to family or friends when you're struggling to express yourself. They are keen to help. I'm Dr. Sanjay Gupta, helping you live a better life.
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1: All right, let's go to Hollywood. Give us a tease. What's coming up next in the dirt?
2: You'll be shocked to find out who and how Carmen Electra got her name from. And the whole story behind it is bizarre. It's next in the Daily Dirt.

0: No matter what you want to know, we'll answer it. You just hit us up in the DMs at Hey Morton.
1: Connor asked, Hey Morton, if you were a ghost, how would you haunt people?
0: Oh, man. I know exactly. I'm going to save mine for last because mine, I believe this with every fiber of my being. This is exactly what I would do. I hope I come back as a ghost to do this.
1: Mm. Oh.
0: Oh, yes.
1: I would be the type of ghost where I'm lightly messing with people by moving their belongings, right? So if you get home and you put your keys on a certain table, I'm going to move them just a little over. You're going to go, what was that?
0: Oh, you'll hear it?
1: Well, hopefully you won't hear it, but you'll see it, right? Like, your purse isn't exactly in the spot you left it.
0: Why would you say, what was that? You'd be like, hey, where'd that go?
1: I'm thinking the person would go, hey, you know, why are they like 5 inches this way? It was like, why is my purse on that chair? It's usually on this chair.
0: How long before she gets frustrated and starts going, all right, you didn't notice? Oh, you got to notice.
2: Yeah.
0: Put your purse in the toilet. Now you notice.
1: Get all mad.
0: Hello, ghost. I need recognition. I need to know.
1: But that's how. It's like just moving little objects. They're daily objects that they reach for and they put in specific places. Just move them a little
0: bit.
1: That
0: sounds like you phone that one in.
1: Well, I think it would be so fun. I don't know what it is about it because people lose their mind the second they can't find something. Or if they see it, they go, now I could have sworn I put it here. And that confusion is scary.
0: I've got exciting news for you. You could do that now.
2: Right.
0: You need to be a ghost.
2: Yourself.
0: Yeah. You go into people's office cubicles or your friend's homes. Yeah. Get started. Just waiting to be a ghost.
2: Oh, my God, yeah. Dude.
0: Sorry. All right, D-Rock, what about you?
2: I think for me, I would be a performative ghost. Now, here's the deal. Like, I would haunt you and scare you and freak you out till you thought that there was an opportunity to maybe make money off of this. Like, I'd flicker the lights or, like, mess with the television or make a faucet run, right?
0: You want a tourist spot.
2: No, but here's the deal. Here's the deal. Like, I want you to be able to, like, hype it up, sell it, and then I won't do a thing when anybody shows up.
0: A tourist spot.
2: Yeah, but I leave you hanging,
1: but a
2: though.
1: A scam.
2: Yeah, I totally leave you hanging. Like, I wouldn't
0: come
2: to
0: the haunted house.
2: Yeah, yeah. And you're like, did you hear that? And you're like, no, you didn't hear a thing because I didn't touch
0: anything. Ghost chasers show up and nothing.
2: Yeah, totally.
1: That's just mean.
0: You know what? Again, I don't think you would do it because you'd be like, I couldn't help myself. I had to do more. You were there with a blowtorch putting Jesus in a tortilla.
2: No, yeah. Got the Jesus torch.
0: Yeah. Oh, my God, look at it.
2: There you go.
0: Yeah. Yeah. Here's mine. I promise on my own soul that I would do this.
1: Okay.
0: I would find girls who lost their dads, and I would find things that would remind them of their dads and leave them in spots so they knew their dad was always with them.
2: Oh, that's cute, like little Easter eggs.
0: Yeah.
2: Yeah.
1: That's creepy.
0: It's not creepy because they don't know it's me. They think it's their dad, and so that way they feel safe that their dad's always watching over them.
1: Oh,
2: what if their dad's like, hey?
0: Well, I don't know if their dad's... Maybe their dad's not around, right?
2: Yeah, that's true.
0: But I would find, if I saw a girl who's missing their dad and crying, I would find like, oh, this dad, he loved hockey. I'm going to leave a little something, or this dad always took his daughter to this restaurant. I'm going to leave the menu on the
1: hood. I would think someone's playing a sick joke, like prank or joke on me.
0: It's funny because that's exactly what you want to do. So what are you looking at? At least I'm making someone feel better. Right. What is with you?
2: It's like being there for a deadbeat dad.
0: If you're going to do it for all the wrong reasons. That's the right thing. All right. Thanks.
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0: It is Hey Morton, and on Wednesdays, we play a game where all you gotta do is be one better than Adina at basic trivia. We call it... Oh yeah, it's Baba Beat the Bosnian! We're gonna see if you can take Adina on in basic trivia. And are you feeling with it today? I don't know why. I'm like wide awake. Like I woke up at like 2:45, couldn't sleep.
1: Whoa.
0: I feel great, so I'm waiting for the crash. You hear me on the air at 9:30 going, Roberta.
1: There it is.
0: You got a dart in your neck. That's me. All right, listen. Let's play 866-570-1903. That's our phone number. Take Adina on in basic trivia and see how well you would do. We'll ask you 10 questions, or as many as we can get to in 30 seconds. With her out of the room, we'll bring her back in, ask her the same questions. And we'll compare scores and see how well you do. It's time to play Beat the Bosnian next here on Hey Morton.

0: They're in their own world.
1: Everybody be cool.
0: Yes. Everybody. Okay. We're going to play a game real quick. You've got 30 seconds on the clock. Adina's going to leave the room.
2: Good luck.
0: There she goes.
3: And thank you.
0: All right. I will tell you that today's questions are kind of all over the map, so just answer if you know. If you don't, just say pass, we'll move on. If we have time left over at the end, we'll ask you the questions you passed on, okay?
3: Okay.
0: On your marks. Now, I detect a little bit of a delay, so I'm going to start the timer after the first question. Here we go. On your marks, get set, go. What color are all John Deere products?
3: Green.
0: What actor voiced both Darth Vader and Mufasa?
3: Pass.
0: Name a U.S. president with a beard.
3: Abraham Lincoln.
0: What animal is the mascot for Frosted Flakes?
3: A tiger.
0: Name a U.S. coin worth more than a dime.
3: Quarter.
0: What is the fruit is dried to make a raisin?
3: Cherries.
0: Oh, no. Grape is the answer to that one. But you know what? Your time's up. You did pretty good. It was grape. Mom, I was trying to tell you. All right, so... Here we go. Green and yellow are John Deere products. Darth Vader and Mufasa was voiced by James Earl Jones. He also played the father on Coming to America, the king, and he also did This is CNN. So, famous voice. Lincoln is correct. Tiger is correct. Tony the Tiger. U.S. coin worth more than a dime? Quarter. Very good. So, you got 1, 2, 3, 4 today. 4 out of 6. Let's bring Adina back in and see if she can pull it off. She might... These are not the hardest questions, but you never know what she knows, and that's what's interesting. All right, out of Adina, out of 6, she got 4 right.
4: Okay, that's pretty good.
0: That's pretty good. Okay. And if she listened to her kids, she might have got one more.
1: Oh, no.
0: All right, April, hold on. Let's see how Adina does. 30 seconds on the clock. Remember to say pass if you get stumped. On your marks, get set, go. What color are all John Deere products?
2: Green.
0: What actor voiced both Darth Vader and Mufasa?
2: Ooh, I don't know. Pass.
0: Name a U.S. president with a beard.
2: With the top hat. Lincoln. John.
0: What animal is the mascot for Frosted Flakes?
2: The tiger.
0: Name a U.S. coin worth more than a dime.
2: Pass.
0: What fruit is dried to make a raisin? Oh, time's up.
2: Grapes.
0: Grapes would have been correct.
4: Oh, I felt like I didn't know any of these, I'll be honest.
0: Which one did you pass on?
4: A lot.
0: No, you didn't pass. You only passed on one. Oh, U.S. coin worth more than a dime.
4: I don't know.
0: No, you know U.S. coins worth more than a dime come to mind?
4: Oh, a quarter?
0: Yeah.
1: Oh, and the voice of Darth Vader?
4: It just seemed... Oh, like a trick question for some reason.
0: Oh, I see.
4: And I was like, I don't know.
0: Darth Vader.
4: I
5: Luke,
4: don't know.
5: I am your father.
0: Yeah, you are not the father. It'd be great if you. Yeah, that would be right. Maury. Luke, you are not the father. Yeah.
1: He hands the envelope. Yeah.
0: Luke, it'd be even better if he gave like a full breakdown. Like, Luke, I was looking into your mother's eyes one night. I said, you know, you look awfully.
1: I'm 99%. 99.9%. I am your father.
0: You know, Luke, your mother and I were having some wine one night. She's like, take off that silly helmet. And I said, oh. And that's how you came to be. We never think about that part.
1: She Wait. Loved me for me. Yeah. Okay?
0: Oh, all right. Well, you know what, Adina? It's kind of same old song, same old day of the week.
4: Oh, dang.
0: Congratulations, April. You won, Adina. You got 3 right. John Deere products are green.
3: Yay!
0: James Earl Jones voiced Darth Vader. He also did Mufasa.
1: Yep.
0: And he's the guy that went, this is CNN.
4: Oh, that guy.
0: Yeah, that guy. So, why? You thought it was Darth Vader the whole time? Like, why does CNN have Darth Vader?
1: Not Arby's.
0: He doesn't do Arby's.
1: Yeah, not Arby's.
0: No. All right. That wraps it up. Thanks for playing.
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2: It's our phone prank, the phone jib, but one of the biggest sins you can commit in marriage is watching a movie before your partner does when they want you to wait.
3: Oh, don't you dare.
2: So I'm going to call a movie theater and try and convince the manager not to let my wife, she's on her way down, don't let her buy a ticket because I want to see that movie with her. Stop her. But the most important thing is don't let her buy a ticket no matter what, okay? Unless she calls me, you may not sell her a ticket. Do you understand?
4: Well, I can't stop her from buying a ticket, but I can give her your message.
2: But listen, Joe, is it? You have got to stop her from buying a ticket. No matter what you do, you cannot let her buy one. So yeah, promise me you won't sell her a ticket, okay?
4: Yeah, I can't do that. If someone comes to buy a ticket, I have to sell them a ticket.
2: But you've got to help me out on this one, man. You do not let her in the theater under any circumstance. In fact, tell you what. How about you call me if she gets there before you buy her a ticket? Tell her there's some problem or something.
3: Oh, wow.
2: Oh, yeah. It's very elaborate. Don't let my wife into the theaters. It's our phone prank, the phone jibba, next here on Hey Morton.

0: I'm about to prank Joe. He is a manager of a movie theater. I'm going to tell him my wife is on her way down to see a movie. Do not let her buy a ticket because I want to see it with her and I don't want her to see it before me. So you got to help me out and stop her. It's our phone prank, the phone Jibba.
1: Theater's box office. How can I help you?
0: Yeah. Who am I speaking to?
1: This is Joe.
0: Joe, I need you. Can you help me out with something real quick? I'm just going to need your help. I've got somebody who might be on the way down there and I need to get him a message.
1: Okay, so what can I do with you?
0: I think my wife may be on the way down there. If she gets there, before she buys a ticket, I need you to have her call me, okay? It's urgent that she calls me. I can't get a hold of her right now.
1: Okay, what is her name?
0: Her name is Charlotte. She's about 5'7", brunette, waist long hair. She always carries a giant red tote bag, like a giant purse with a big M on the side. And it's like bright red with a big black M on the side. So you'll see her. If she gets there, no matter what, don't let her buy any tickets. Just have her call me first.
1: Okay. And you said her name was Charlotte?
0: Yeah, Charlotte. That's it. Now, this is super, super important.
1: Okay, should I tell her it's an emergency?
0: Well, don't tell her it's an emergency. I don't want to freak her out. But the most important thing is don't let her buy a ticket, no matter what, okay? Unless she calls me, you may not sell her a ticket. Do you understand?
1: Well, I can't stop her from buying a ticket, but I can give her your message.
0: But listen, Joe, is it? You have got to stop her from buying a ticket. No matter what you do, you cannot let her buy one. So promise me you won't sell her a ticket, okay?
1: Yeah, I can't do that. If someone comes to buy a ticket, I have to sell them a ticket.
0: But you've got to help me out on this one, man. You do not let her in the theater under any circumstances. In fact, tell you what, how about you call me if she gets there before you buy her a ticket, tell her there's some problem or something, and then you call me, okay?
1: Sir, I really can't do that.
0: Well, you can do it, and you've got to do it.
1: I'd like to help you out, but I'm not the manager.
0: Here's the thing.
1: Is there a reason that you don't want her in our theater?
0: No, that's not the problem. I'll just tell you what the issue is, okay? You'll understand this. Every time a new movie comes along, we will sit there, and I'll say, oh, that looks good, let's go see it, and then she'll go see it without me, and she spoils the movie for me, and I end up not seeing it.
1: Okay.
0: How would you feel if your wife was doing that to you?
1: I'd be pretty
0: right, exactly. When you watch a Netflix show that you were supposed to watch together, that's like treason.
1: Oh, believe me, I understand you. Believe me.
0: So, bro, you cannot let her come and buy tickets. You got to make sure she doesn't get in the theater,
1: sir,
0: okay?
1: I can't stop her from buying a ticket.
0: But you've got, do you understand what I'm saying? Hey, look, dude, you're cutting into half your, you're cutting your profits in half because I'm not seeing the movies.
1: I understand you, but we cannot stop her from buying
0: You can't stop her. You know what you say? You go, oh my gosh, there's something the matter with the ticket machine. It's jammed. You know what? How about you call your husband first? He said it's real urgent. Practice with me. Here we go. Hi, I'd like to buy a ticket.
1: No, sir, we can't do that. That seems like a problem.
0: So you can't sell me a ticket? Oh no, why would you do that?
1: I can't do that. Is this a joke? Man, I
0: Joe,
1: get fired for
0: Joe.
1: This. This is not funny.
0: It is funny. It's a prank call. It's a phone Jibba.
1: What's a Jibba?
0: A phone Jibba is a prank call. You're on the radio right now. We're making a prank call on you, man. My wife's not coming down.
1: Man. Are you serious right now?
0: Yeah.
1: I was seriously like, is this guy playing around? Is he playing a joke on me today? I was like, what?
0: Your manager, Alice, said that you're a really super nice guy and that we could have some fun with you. So I thought I would call and say, don't let my wife buy a ticket. No, my wife's not coming down to watch the movie.
1: Oh, man, I was being nervous. I didn't even know what to tell you. I wanted to help you out, but I can't do that.

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2: You know, from time to time, I come across facts, figures, things that are interesting, and I compile them into a segment I call Randos. Random facts to educate, entertain, and amuse you. I have five of them, and you will be amazed by these. They are really unusual. Okay. I'll start out with a bonus one for you. LaCroix. Do you know what that is?
3: Yes.
2: What is it?
3: It's a drink.
2: It's a water. LaCroix is a water that you can buy.
4: Mm-hmm.
2: And do you know what country it comes from?
3: Like France.
2: You would think that because it seems like a French word. It is not. It comes from Wisconsin.
4: Oh, that's random.
2: Yes. It is a cross between La Crosse, Wisconsin, where it's made, and the St. Croix River, which is in western Wisconsin. So officially, it's pronounced LaCroix. And it rhymes with, like, enjoy.
4: What a pump fake. Yes. That is hilarious.
2: Not La Croix or La Croix, like the French say it.
4: I totally
3: fancy
4: thought it was like something
3: Wisconsin.
4: Fancy.
2: Yes. If you like some fine Wisconsin water.
3: That's so
2: all right. I have five more randos, random facts to educate, entertain, and perplex you next here on Hey Morton.

0: From time to time, I will compile facts and figures, interesting things to me that I think will amaze, entertain, and, well, frankly, perplex you. I call this segment Randos. Random facts to educate, entertain, and perplex you. Rando number one, I've got five of them. In 1966, Pepsi wanted to get into the beverage market of chocolate drinks.
1: Okay.
0: Yoo-hoo was the big drink back then.
2: Oh, yeah.
0: Well, they made their own chocolate drink called the Devil Shake.
2: Whoa.
0: No surprise, it was a huge failure. It lasted about 1 year.
2: Whoa.
0: Yes.
1: Wasn't getting enjoyed on Sundays.
0: No. Rando number two, Sweden, we have said, has the most islands. Turns out they're followed by Norway, Finland, Canada, and Chile.
1: Hmm.
0: Majority of those islands in Sweden are vacant. About 1,000 of Sweden's islands are inhabited. Only about 8,000 of the islands have any form of anything built on them. Sweden has more than 267,000 islands.
2: Wow. So let's go get one.
1: How much are they?
0: Yeah. Demand would be low.
2: Hey,
0: right?
2: Morton Island, let's
0: supply
2: go.
0: Supply is high. Let's get an island. It's going to be 2 degrees the whole year, but it's my island.
1: Right.
0: Yes. Rando number three, the songwriters behind the 1974 hit Take Me to the River. It's used in Big Mouth Billy Bass.
1: Yeah.
0: Do you know this one?

0: Well, it turns out it's a hit song, but that song actually pays more royalties from the fish than it does anywhere else it's been played or covered or ever done.
1: I believe it.
0: Yes.
1: I believe that.
0: Yes, so Big Mouth Billy Bass, a big royalty for the artists who created it.
1: That's crazy.
0: Round on number four, when Mr. Potato Head first came out in 1952, it was just the body parts with spikes on them so you could jam them into an actual potato. Yes, it wasn't until 1970s when they're like, oh, we'll put a plastic potato in there.
1: That'll be safer.
0: Probably safer.
1: Yeah.
0: Kids have to run around wasting potatoes, put a nose on it.
1: Right. Yeah.
0: What a good idea. And rando number five, last but not least, back when Kim Jong-il was still alive, his official biography on North Korea's website said he didn't go number two. He didn't poop.
2: What? Wow.
0: Yes. If I was a dictator, I'd say the same thing. Those are your randos here on Hey Morton.
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13: If you're caring for an aging parent, you may feel quite often that you're alone in what you're doing. But you're not. Not by a long shot. According to a new report by the Pew Research Center, 10% of U.S. adults are caring for a parent over age 65. Millions more are caring for a spouse or partner 65 or older. Beyond the sheer numbers, this report, perhaps unsurprisingly, found a major difference in caregiver well-being between men and women. One psychologist we spoke to suggested thinking 5 years in the future and imagining where you are right now. Will you be glad you took something on, or regretful that you didn't? You also need to cut yourself some slack, he said, especially women. Don't try to shoulder all of the burden by yourself. You might need to ask for help before you burn out. You'll be so glad you did. I'm Dr. Sanjay Gupta, helping you live a better life.
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0: Okay, give us something juicy for what's coming up next in the Daily Dirt.
14: Megan Maroney is definitely getting ready for her next tour. And when I say getting ready, she just dropped her workout routine. It is insane. Wait until you hear this next in the Daily Dirt.

0: And I'll write your name.
1: Anything you want to know? Well, you can ask us and we'll answer it. I mean, anything. Just hit us up in the DMs at Hey Morton.
2: Katie asked, Hey Morton, have you ever gotten totally lost? What happened and for how long?
1: Well, I'm going to have to step out of this one because I have never, ever been lost.
2: Really?
1: And once in my life. In fact, I have a crazy story to tell you that when I think back on it, I can't believe it, what I'm about to tell you, but
2: wow.
1: Go ahead. Yeah,
2: I definitely have gotten lost. Directions. But like the moment I realized like my life could have been in danger lost was It was 2007 and I was snowboarding. I was kind of new to snowboarding, but I picked it up pretty quickly. So I go up this taller mountain that it was like, that's where all my friends were doing. So of course I'm going to follow. And it was nighttime. So it was like night snowboarding. It was my first time up there at night. My friends all take off. I'm after them. I'm hanging in there. But I ended up veering off to the right and I'm going and I'm like, well, listen, the mountain goes down. I'll end up down somewhere, right?
3: Like,
2: I'll still end up wherever.
3: Same direction.
2: Yeah. Like, how bad could it be?
1: Right. Uh-oh.
2: So I end up going down, down, down. And I finally come to what looks like another chairlift from another side of that mountain. I'm like, okay, great. I'll just take that chairlift back to the front of the base, right?
1: Okay.
2: It wasn't operating. That chairlift was not operating because they had shut down that side of the mountain.
1: Uh-oh.
2: And I was like, oh, well, how do I get back up? Like, how do I do it? I was lost on that side of the mountain for like almost 2 hours. So what did I think to do? Well, take my snowboard off and start walking. So I ended up walking what I thought was around the mountain, but I went, you know how like there's two sides of the mountain, right?
1: Mm-hmm.
2: I could have gone from the chairlift side towards the right, would have been faster, but I went all the way to the left and way around it in order to come back. When I got back, my friends were so scared. They remember thinking, okay, we're going to give her another hour. If she doesn't appear or doesn't show up from somewhere, they're going to send out the search party.
1: If only there was some kind of like system of wires you could have followed that would take you right back to where you were before.
2: Well, I didn't want to climb up the mountain because the chairlift goes up the mountain.
1: Yeah, but you went hours around a mountain.
2: Well, at least it was flatter.
1: She wanted to make the effort to save your life. Oh, well.
3: Come on, man.
1: I've died, but at least I didn't have to climb that small mountain.
3: I'm tired.
2: That's what I was thinking. Like, I'm not going to climb it. That seems more exhausting.
1: But you know you'll be found because you're in an area where people will be. This is why you get lost. Because logic, let me wander away from this waypoint. I mean, you would have been better off just staying right where you are. Did you figure that? You ultimately, you were right.
2: Yeah. It just took a long time. But I was scared.
1: But you could have died frozen in the snow because you wandered off somewhere and were like, we have no idea where she was. The last place she was seen was here. And you could have been under a chairlift, like right here near where people go.
2: Well,
1: that didn't occur to you, like, I should stay in a place where people are likely to look.
2: Well, no, because I thought, well, I could be out here forever. I don't know. You know, like, in my mind, I figured you got to start moving right away. That's my thought, is don't ever stay in one place too long and wait and hope that someone comes. You got to start moving.
1: That's for people on the run from the law.
2: Oh.
3: You're watching Fugitive or what? What's going on?
1: Then I would understand. I'd be like, you're right. Probably don't.
3: Dang, dude. Yeah.
1: Did you ever get lost, T-Rock?
3: Yeah, I got lost, but in the dumbest way. So I got my first radio gig. It was in Mobile, Alabama. And so I had to pack all of my things up in my big old Ford Bronco and head down there. Now, the thing is, I had to pass through Texas, and I had never driven in Texas before in my life. And no one ever told me about how the highways are designed there. So I'm driving and I'm in Texas. I'm in the city and I'm like, oh, cool. This is Houston. Awesome. And I see it was something along the lines of like JJ's Wheel Shack, right? I see it on the highway and I pass. I go, oh, that's interesting. Pass it again. I see it. I go, what is? Oh, wow. There's a lot of them out here. 10 more minutes. I see it again. Then I see it again.
1: Right.
3: I got stuck on what they have out there called loops.
1: Mm-hmm.
3: So in Texas, specifically like in Houston and in Dallas, they have like what they call loops on their highways so that you could drive around their downtown area or the subdivision area. I got stuck on a loop for like an hour and a half.
1: Las Vegas kind of has a loop a little
3: bit.
1: They
3: do kind of have that. But so I've been stuck on this loop like because it's a slow turn. It's not like a hard, you know, left bank or anything like that. You're just driving.
1: That's what you did. You did a loop.
3: Totally. She did a loop around a mountain. I did a loop around a city.
1: That's
3: basically
1: funny. Those are great stories.
3: I was so angry.
1: I have an inner GPS. I'm going to issue this challenge to either of you on the show.
3: Mm-hmm.
1: If you want to challenge me to blindfold me somewhere, drive me somewhere, I'll find my way out. It could be somewhere I've never, ever been. I'll find my way out.
2: No way. That's
1: yeah.
2: Wild.
1: I don't know why I have an inner GPS. And when I was in kindergarten, I left school early one day, and we lived about 3 miles away through a city, like a small city in Southern California, and I walked home.
2: What?
1: I drove that like maybe a year ago. I went back and drove that route. I'm like, as a kindergartner, how did I know to go? Because I took a bus to school, but I didn't pay attention.
3: Yeah.
1: And it was a different route. But I knew if I went this far this way, I would see the street that I lived on go by, I think. And I had to kind of zigzag, found the street, walked up the street. There was my house. I have no idea how I did that. But I'll tell you, I have an inner GPS and I don't get lost. I've never been lost.
2: I'm so jealous.
1: It's weird.
3: I feel a challenge coming on, man.
1: Yeah, I know. There's got to be a challenge in there somewhere.
2: I definitely want to drop you off somewhere and be like, all right, see ya.
1: I mean, you won't because you'll get lost. I won't see ya. You're like, how do I get out of here? Like, that's the challenge. Right. At least you have a map.
3: Why is Adina following me?
1: Yeah. That's the best. Girl, quit following me. I don't know where I'm lost to.
3: I don't know where I'm going either.
1: Yeah. Oh, that's funny.
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1: All right. Let's play Guess Words. We have two contestants that are really ready to play. They're experts at Guess Words, and you can be their co-teammate, which is kind of redundant, right? You be their teammate.
2: Yeah.
1: Yeah. So here's what you do. Call right now, 866-570-1903, but don't wait. 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Call now, 866-570-1903. If you want to play with D-Rock or Adina, we're picking two contestants right now to play alongside them and see how many words you could guess from clues that they give you. But there's only 30 seconds when you're playing. So how many words could you get? Seven, eight is respectable. Eight, usually a winning score.
3: Yeah.
1: No one almost ever gets nine. If you're like, I could do eight words, okay, you're good. You'll win. Let's see if you can do it. Dina's ready?
2: Yes.
1: D-Rock's hyped?
3: Yep.
1: Let's do it. 30 seconds on the clock. Say pass if you get stumped. 866-570-1903. We're going to play Guess Words next here on Hey Morton.

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2: It's our phone prank, the phone jam. I'm about to call Veronica and ask her, did Dennis call?
3: Okay.
2: Like she's my answering machine or whatever. And I'm going to call her back and tell her I'm Dennis. And I'm calling.
4: My name's Veronica. I don't
2: okay,
4: know
2: okay, well, now we're friends. Do you want to help a friend out or not? That's what friends do. If I was stuck on the side of the road, you would help me out. I'd be like, hey, Veronica, help me out. Let me just real quick give you the information. And if Dennis calls back, you can give it to him, okay? Because I've got a lot going on today, and I'm going to be swamped.
4: Oh, my God. No, I'm not giving anyone any information for you. This is ridiculous. I'm hanging up.
2: Well, no, no,
4: Thank
2: no, no.
4: Thank you so much. Don't give out my phone number again.
2: Wait. If you ever need help with something, you've got my number now, right? Did my number show up? You could call me and I'll help you with something.
4: I don't want to help you with anything and I don't need
2: really?
3: It.
4: Really?
3: It's a fair trade.
2: Come on. We're friends now. Did Dennis call? It's our phone prank, the phone gibbet. Next here on Hey Morton.

0: I'm about to prank call Veronica, and I'm first going to call her and try and give her some information with the number I have. She has no idea who I am. I'm going to say I'm Rob. Then I'm going to call back and say I'm Dennis. And yeah, I gave out her number so that way she could take a message for me and give it to Rob. Trying to turn this random woman into my answering service.
1: It's really bad.
0: It's weird. It's our phone prank, the phone jibba.
2: Hello?
0: Hi, yeah. Is Rob there?
2: No, there's no Rob here. I think you have the wrong number.
0: Nope, I got this number. 551212.
2: No, you have the wrong number.
0: That's the number I dialed on my phone. Is that your number?
2: Yeah, that's my phone number, but there's no Rob here.
0: Well, that's weird because he gave me this number and said to call to get the bank information.
2: Bank information? No. You have the wrong number. I'm sorry.
0: Are you sure about that?
2: I'm positive.
0: 100%. So you have no bank information for me. It's Dennis.
2: Absolutely
0: nothing
2: not.
0: For Dennis. Ah, that's so weird.
2: I don't know any Dennis.
0: Okay. Thank you.
2: Thanks. Have a good day. Hello?
0: Yeah, hi. This is Rob, and I was calling to see if I had received any calls from Dennis.
2: Yeah. I just received a call from Dennis. Who is this?
0: This is Rob. I was calling to leave some information for Dennis. So he already called you, huh? That was quick.
2: How did you get my phone number?
0: I just gave your number to Dennis so he could call you.
2: I don't even know a Rob.
0: No, I'm Rob.
2: I don't know you.
0: Dennis is the one that called you. I was having Dennis call you at your number so that way he could be sure and get the message because I'm going to be busy here in about an hour and I wasn't sure I was going to be able to get to my phone.
2: Why are you giving out my phone number? How did you get my number?
0: I just made up a number figuring somebody would be at the other end.
3: Oh, my God.
2: No, I'm not your answering machine service. What do you think this is?
0: Well, I just figured we could help each other out.
2: How does this help me?
0: Well, I mean, if you got a flat tire or something, you'd want me to pull over and help you, right?
2: Oh, no. This is ridiculous. No, you're giving out my phone number to random people.
0: Right, but just to help give them some... Do you want to help me or not?
2: No, I don't even know you.
0: Well, you know me now. I'm Rob.
2: No,
0: what's
2: I
0: your
2: don't
0: name?
2: Know you, Rob. My name's Veronica. I don't
0: okay,
2: know you.
0: Okay, well, now we're friends. Do you want to help a friend out or not? That's what friends do. If I was stuck on the side of the road, you would help me out. I'd be like, hey, Veronica, help me out. Let me just real quick give you the information. And if Dennis calls back, you can give it to him, okay? Because I've got a lot going on today, and I'm going to be swamped.
2: Oh, my God. No, I'm not giving anyone any information for you. This is ridiculous. I'm hanging up now.
0: Well, no.
2: Thank you so much. Don't give out my phone number again.
0: Wait. If you ever need help with something, you've got my number now, right? Did my number show up? You could call me and I'll help you with something.
2: I don't want to help you with anything and I don't need
0: really?
2: Any help.
0: So that's
2: you.
0: The kind of friends we're going to be.
2: Yeah, we're not friends.
0: We're not
2: Rob.
0: Friends. We've been talking on the phone. Rob, Veronica, hey, we're friends.
2: No. Look, we're not friends. I don't know you.
0: Come
2: Please
0: on.
2: Don't give out my
0: Come
2: phone
0: on.
2: Number.
0: All right, I tell you what, I'll give you a jibba if you do it.
2: Oh my God, I'm on the radio right now, aren't I?
0: Veronica!
2: Oh, you got me.
0: It's me, Rick. It's the phone jibba. Oh, man.
2: Oh, my God.
0: Didn't you notice Rob's voice was eerily similar to Dennis that called you to first?
2: They were. I just thought the whole call was so weird.

and sweep you off of your feet. Will your mouth still remember the taste of my love? Will your eyes still smile from your cheek?

0: It is wedding season. You are probably getting invited like, oh, my wedding's June, my wedding's July, my wedding's August. And a lot of people are also opting out for destination weddings. And I just want to know if you're a guest going to a destination wedding and spending the money on airfare, hotel, you know, the dress, the suit. Are you just then the gift? Like you showed up, you're like, hey, congrats, man, I'm here. Or do you also have to bring a gift?
1: Yeah, you're like, hey, come on, man, I'm coming through here. I'm doing it. I'm doing the thing. Showing up. That's something. Want to know what you think. 866-570-1903. Ed's on the phone. Ed, real quick, what do you think?
2: Oh, heck yeah. You know, you said it all right there, Rick. You said, if I'm going to be classy, and that's the only way I ride classy, baby. I'll put that present on the registry right away and then forget about it. And wherever we're going, like D-Rock suggested on the phone, you know, you, even if you go to Fiji, heck yeah.
0: So you're lugging the toaster with you.
1: Well, no, it's on the registry, so so they bought it. Now, let me ask you this. What would you, okay, so you're going to Fiji. There's a $2,000 trip, I'm guessing. And now, what are you adding on, what are you adding on to that for a gift? Money-wise.
2: It could be, I don't know. What did I give my daughter? I gave her
1: an
2: air dryer.
1: That's your daughter.
0: Yeah.
2: Okay, for friend. He's got to be a good friend for me to go to Fiji in the first place.
1: Right.
2: Yeah. Yeah. If he's not a good friend, you know.
1: There goes the class. Out the window.
3: Yeah, out of here, dude.
2: Yeah.
0: I ain't showing
2: out the window.
3: Get him a grocery store gift card.
2: Yeah. If it's family, I will spend the coin.
0: Yeah.
1: Okay.
3: It's Bass Pro and Cabela's.
0: But if it's John from your department, he's a coworker, you're like, nah. Not him.
1: Here's a slam wow.
2: Yeah. I'll buy him a case of beer.
1: There you go.
3: A car wash kit.
0: Yep. That turned so
1: quick. That's what I thought. Yeah. Real classy.
3: Turns into Father's Day gift.
1: Yeah. Like, Thanks, Ed. It's good having you on. Thanks. Christy, do you think you need to bring a gift or are you the gift if you're going to a destination wedding?
4: I don't think so, because like I had my wedding in California and I know I had friends and family come from all over and I didn't have that expectation for them to bring a gift because I know like just having them there was the gift.
0: Yeah.
3: That's solid.
1: Yes.
0: It is. I mean, that's what I mean. I guess in my mind, I'm like, dang, and I expect you to bring me like, you know, my toaster oven and like, the extra $100 to $200 gift seems like, wow, you are really reaching. You're milking it. Right.
4: I will honestly say that like my husband and I, whenever we want something, we just buy it anyway.
0: Yeah.
1: What's that like?
3: Yeah. Oh, you're rich. You're rich.
0: I want your Amazon account.
1: Yeah, I've got some stuff that I'd like to add on the old Anytime registry.
3: Feed you my wish list.
1: Yeah. What do you want? Just get it. Yeah, that's good. Well, you know what, Christy? Maybe you have simple taste, and it's easy to do that.
3: That's fair.
1: So, what's the most expensive thing you guys have bought lately?
4: We bought one of those, like, Ninja smoothie maker or icy makers from Costco.
0: There goes the tuition for school. Those things are expensive.
3: They're not that expensive.
1: The tuition, yeah. You're going to technical college.
0: When you see it and there's a comma in the price, you're like, for a smoothie maker? Really?
1: Pretty good smoothies, though. Christy, thanks. Thanks for calling. Lisa's on the phone. Lisa, we're just taking everybody's temperature on this. Is a destination wedding the gift that you showed up, or do you need to bring one?
5: Hi, good morning. Honestly, in today's day and age, everyone's registered somewhere, so I don't think you need to physically bring something, because personally, as a bride, I wouldn't have to want to pack it or ship it or expect people to pack my gift in their luggage. So either maybe bring, like, an envelope with some cash or send the gift way in advance to their home, because most times couples will give you a pretty good notice as to when this destination wedding is happening, so you have plenty of time to kind of tuck away some money aside for that, or just show up and be the gift and hope that they appreciate that.
0: So there's no like just I showed up and that should be enough.
5: Well, back in 2007 I did go to a destination wedding in Dominican and my friend didn't expect anything. I don't have any gift. And that was 2007.
1: Yeah.
5: So we were all the gift.
1: Did you bring yourself back a bottle of rum?
5: I did, and some cigars.
0: Oh. Oh,
1: look at you.
0: And some cigars. On the low.
5: Yeah.
1: You did it the right
5: way.
1: Yeah, that's good. You did it the right way. That's the way you're supposed to go. Treat yourself.
3: Yeah, that's right. That's right.
0: It's your day.
5: Exactly. It was a good time.
1: I like that. Lisa, thank you. Thanks for calling. So, see, I think that's it.
0: All right.
1: You are the gift.
0: So don't bring it.
1: Yes. But act like you belong.
3: Yeah.
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2: Chapel Roan just revealed something about herself, and I don't believe it. 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I'll share that next in The Daily Dirt.

0: Chapel Roan just revealed something about herself, and I think it's a complete lie. Like, full-on lie. I'll share what it is in just a minute. But first, this is pretty cute. We know that, like, during the Super Bowl time, on Super Bowl Sunday, they have that puppy bowl that airs, mm-hmm. you know, like with the Animal Planet. It's so cute. Well, they've decided to take that, but do it also for the FIFA World Cup soccer version. So we are going to get a world pup. Take a listen.
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2: Get ready for show-stopping puppy action as 8 international teams face off through quarterfinals, semifinals, and a nail-biting final.
3: So they have them like German shepherds and...
0: They do. They have, yeah, representing different countries. How... It is so cute.
3: So Italian greyhounds?
4: Yeah.
0: Yeah.
3: What else would you have?
0: They have a Chihuahua.
3: Okay.
0: They have a German Shepherd. They have, that dog with the big ears. Oh, I don't know. I honestly can't remember all the dog names. Anyway, but it's a 4-part event.
4: Wow, that's a lot.
0: And it'll be June 10th. I can't wait.
3: June 10th, 4-part event?
0: Yeah.
3: Or... over different days.
0: Yeah, over different days starting June 10.
3: Wow.
0: Chapel Roan just admitted something, and I just don't believe her at all. She says that she has a simple technique to, you know, steer clear from all the negativity on social media. She says that she simply deletes the apps. She says it's such a difficult world to navigate. I found if I just delete it and keep it moving, I kind of make it out of that hurricane. And I know that's hard for a lot of artists, but if you rely on social media to fuel your momentum, you'll just be disheartened. I don't believe her.
3: Why?
0: Because I see her on social media every 5 seconds. She's on all the platforms. She is on Snapchat. She is on TikTok. That's BS. I'm sorry.
4: Well, what if it, you know, I always thought about that. Like, what if it's the label that's like forcing these posts? You know what I mean?
3: Yeah, it could be. And she's like, I delete it off my phone and they handle it.
4: Yeah.
3: Which is very likely.
0: But she's recording every 5 seconds a new video, a new reply to someone else's comment.
3: Oh, really?
0: She is more active than any. I mean, I don't know. I just don't know where this is coming from.
4: Interesting.
0: I don't know if she wants to sound cool and like, I get to delete it off my phone.
3: She didn't say she doesn't re-upload them a minute later.
4: She never said that, right? Yeah.
3: She just deletes them and then she's good. All right, I'm back.
5: A new study finds that the best city in the country for...
6: The makers of Natural Light Beer are offering a new fertilizer. What does it grow? Boston.
0: Oh. I'm Medina on Hey Morton, and that's your Daily Dirt.
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3: Ask us a question and we'll answer it right here live on the air. So put us to the test. Hit us up in our DMs at Hey Morton.
0: Connor asked, hey, Morton, if you were a ghost, mm-hmm. well, how would you haunt people?
3: Okay, good question.
0: Oh.
3: Oh, I know right away.
0: Oh, okay.
3: Oh, yes. All right, it's next here on Hey, Morton.

0: No matter what you want to know, we'll answer it. You just hit us up in the DMs at Hey Morton.
1: Connor asked, Hey Morton, if you were a ghost, how would you haunt people?
0: Oh, man. I know exactly. I'm going to save mine for last because mine, I believe this with every fiber of my being. This is exactly what I would do. I hope I come back as a ghost to do this.
1: Mm.
0: Oh, yes.
1: I would be the type of ghost where I'm lightly messing with people by moving their belongings, right? So if you get home and you put your keys on a certain table, I'm going to move them just a little over. You're going to go, what was that?
0: Oh, you'll hear it?
1: Well, hopefully you won't hear it, but you'll see it, right? Like your purse isn't exactly in the spot you left it.
0: Why would you say, what was that? You'd be like, hey, where'd that go?
1: I'm thinking the person would go, hey, you know, why are they like 5 inches this way? It was like, why is my purse on that chair? It's usually on this chair.
0: How long before she gets frustrated and starts going, all right, you didn't notice? Oh, you got to
2: right.
0: notice.
2: Yeah.
0: Put your purse in the toilet. Now you notice.
1: Get all mad.
0: Hello, ghost. I need recognition. I need to know.
1: But that's how. It's like just moving little objects. They're daily objects that they reach for and they put in specific places. Just move them a little
0: bit.
1: That
0: sounds like you phone that one in.
1: Well, I think it would be so fun. I don't know what it is about it because people lose their mind the second they can't find something. Or if they see it, they go, now I could have sworn I put it here. And that confusion is scary.
0: I've got exciting news for you. You could do that now.
2: Right.
0: You need to be a ghost.
2: Yourself.
0: Yeah. You go into people's office cubicles or your friend's home.
2: Yeah.
0: Get started. Just waiting to be a ghost.
2: Oh, my God, dude.
0: Sorry. All right, D-Rock, what about you?
2: I think for me, I would be a performative ghost. Now, here's the deal. Like, I would haunt you and scare you and freak you out till you thought that there was an opportunity to maybe make money off of this. Like, I'd flicker the lights or, like, mess with the television or make a faucet run, right?
0: You want a tourist spot.
2: No, but here's the deal. Here's the deal. Like, I want you to be able to, like, hype it up, sell it, and then I won't do a thing when anybody shows up.
0: A tourist spot.
2: Yeah, but I'd leave you hanging,
1: but a
2: though.
1: A scam.
2: Yeah, I totally leave you hanging. Like, I wouldn't
0: come to the haunted house.
2: Yeah, yeah. And you're like, did you hear that? And you're like, no, you didn't hear a thing because I didn't.
0: Ghost chasers show up and nothing.
2: Yeah, totally.
1: That's just mean.
0: You know what? Again, I don't think you would do it because you'd be like, I couldn't help myself. I had to do more. You were there with a blowtorch putting Jesus in a tortilla.
2: No, yeah. Got the Jesus torch.
0: Yeah. Oh, my God. Look at it.
2: There you go.
0: Yeah.
2: Yeah.
0: Here's mine. I promise you, on my own soul that I would do this.
1: Okay.
0: I would find girls who lost their dads, and I would find things that would remind them of their dads and leave them in spots so they knew their dad was always with them.
2: Oh, that's cute. Like little Easter eggs.
0: Yeah.
2: Yeah.
1: That's creepy.
0: It's not creepy because they don't know it's me. They think it's their dad. And so that way they feel safe that their dad's always watching over them.
1: Oh,
2: what if their dad's like, hey.
0: Well, I don't know if their dad's, maybe their dad's not around, right?
2: Yeah, that's true.
0: But I would find, if I saw a girl who's missing their dad and crying, I would find like, oh, this dad, he loved hockey. I'm going to leave a little something, or this dad always took his daughter to this restaurant. I'm going to leave the menu on the
1: hood. I would think someone's playing a sick joke, like prank or joke on me.
0: It's funny because that's exactly what you want to do. So when you look at that, at least I'm making someone feel better.
2: Right.
0: What is with you?
2: It's like being there for a dead, deadbeat dad.
0: If you're going to do it for all the wrong reasons. Yeah. That's the right thing. All right. Thanks.
1: Yeah.
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0: It is Hey Morton, and on Wednesdays, we play a game where all you got to do is be one better than Adina at basic trivia. We call it... Oh, yeah, it's Baba Beat the Bosnian. We're going to see if you can take Adina on in basic trivia. And are you feeling with it today? I don't know why. I'm like wide awake. Like I woke up at like 2:45, couldn't sleep.
1: Whoa.
0: I feel great. So I'm waiting for the crash.
1: Yeah.
0: You hear me on the air at 9:30 going, Roberta.
1: There it is.
0: You got a dart in your neck. That's me. All right, listen. Let's play 866-570-1903. That's our phone number. Take Adina on in basic trivia and see how well you would do. We'll ask you 10 questions. Or as many as we can get to in 30 seconds. With her out of the room, we'll bring her back in, ask her the same questions, and we'll compare scores and see how well you do. It's time to play Beat the Bosnian next here on Hey Morton.

0: It's Wednesday. Let's play a game. It's really fun to take Adina on in basic trivia. The game is called... Beat the Bosnian. All you have to do is answer more questions than Adina does correctly in our list of 10 questions. On the phone, April's here today. Hi, April. How are you?
1: Hi. Good morning.
0: Well, you know what? It's time to play Beat the Bosnian. Are you alone in the car? Do you have family with you? It sounds like someone's with you in the car.
1: Yeah, I have my three kids.
0: Oh, wow. That's great. Well, they're really behaving. Tell them thank you.
2: Right. She's like, don't hype them up.
0: Yeah,
2: don't hype them up.
0: They're in their own world.
2: Everybody be cool.
0: Yeah. Everybody. Okay. We're going to play a game real quick. You've got 30 seconds on the clock. Adina's going to leave the room.
3: Good luck.
0: There she goes.
1: Thank you.
0: All right. I will tell you that today's questions are kind of all over the map, so just answer if you know. If you don't, just say pass, we'll move on. If we have time left over at the end, we'll ask you the questions you passed on, okay?
1: Okay.
0: On your marks. Now, I detect a little bit of a delay, so I'm going to start the timer after the first question. Here we go. On your marks, get set, go. What color are all John Deere products?
1: Green.
0: What actor voiced both Darth Vader and Mufasa?
1: Pass.
0: Name a U.S. president with a beard.
1: Abraham Lincoln.
0: What animal is the mascot for Frosted Flakes?
1: A tiger.
0: Name a U.S. coin worth more than a dime.
1: Quarter.
0: What is the fruit is dried to make a raisin?
1: Cherries.
0: Oh, no. Grape is the answer to that one. But you know what? Your time's up. You did pretty good.
1: It was grape.
0: Mom, I was trying to tell you. All right, so... Here we go. Green and yellow are John Deere products. Darth Vader and Mufasa was voiced by James Earl Jones. He also played the father on Coming to America, the king, and he also did This is CNN. So, famous voice. Lincoln is correct. Tiger is correct. Tony the Tiger. U.S. coin worth more than a dime? Quarter. Very good. So, you got 1, 2, 3, 4 today. 4 out of 6. Let's bring Adina back in and see if she can pull it off. She might... These are not the hardest questions, but you never know what she knows, and that's what's interesting. All right, out of Adina, out of 6, she got 4 right.
4: Okay, that's pretty good.
0: That's pretty good. Okay. And if she listened to her kids, she might have got one more.
2: Oh, no.
0: All right, April, hold on. Let's see how Adina does. 30 seconds on the clock. Remember to say pass if you get stumped. On your marks, get set, go. What color are all John Deere products?
3: Green.
0: What actor voiced both Darth Vader and Mufasa?
3: Ooh, I don't know. Pass.
0: Name a U.S. president with a beard.
3: With the top hat. Lincoln. John.
0: What animal is the mascot for Frosted Flakes?
3: The tiger.
0: Name a U.S. coin worth more than a dime.
3: Pass.
0: What fruit is dried to make a raisin? Oh, time's up.
3: Grapes.
0: Grapes would have been correct.
4: Oh, I don't. I felt like I didn't know any of these.
0: Really?
4: Be honest.
0: Which one did you pass on?
4: A lot.
0: No, you didn't pass. You only passed on one. Oh, U.S. coin worth more than a dime.
4: I don't know.
0: No, you know, U.S. coins worth more than a dime come to mind.
4: Oh, a quarter.
0: Yeah.
2: Oh, and the voice of Darth Vader.
4: It just seemed. Oh, like a trick question for some reason.
0: Oh, I see.
4: And I was like, I don't know.
0: Darth Vader.
4: I
0: Luke,
4: don't know.
0: I
4: am your father.
0: Yeah, you are not the father. It'd be great if you. Yeah, that would be right. Maury. Luke, you are not the father. Yeah.
2: He hands the envelope.
0: Yeah. Luke, it'd be even better if he gave like a full breakdown. Like, Luke, I was looking into your mother's eyes one night. I said, you know, you look awfully.
2: I'm 99%. 99.9%. I am your father.
0: You know, Luke, your mother and I were having some wine one night. She's like, take off that silly helmet. And I said, oh. And that's how you came to be. We never think about that part.
2: She Wait. Loved me for me.
0: Yeah.
2: Okay?
0: Oh, all right. Well, you know what, Adina? It's kind of same old song, same old day of the week.
3: Oh, dang.
0: Congratulations, April. You won, Adina.
3: Good
0: you got
3: job.
0: Three right. John Deere products are great.

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1: It's our phone prank, the phone jibba. One of the biggest sins you can commit in marriage is watching a movie before your partner does when they want you to wait.
2: Oh, don't you dare.
1: So I'm going to call a movie theater and try and convince the manager not to let my wife, she's on her way down, don't let her buy a ticket because I want to see that movie with her. Stop her. The most important thing is don't let her buy a ticket no matter what, okay? Unless she calls me, you may not sell her a ticket. Do you understand?
3: Well, I can't stop her from buying a ticket, but I can give her your message.
1: But listen, Joe, is it? You have got to stop her from buying a ticket. No matter what you do, you cannot let her buy one. So yeah, promise me you won't sell her a ticket, okay?
3: Yeah, I can't do that. If someone comes to buy a ticket, I have to sell them a ticket.
1: But you've got to help me out on this one, man. You do not let her in the theater under any circumstance. In fact, tell you what. How about you call me if she gets there before you buy her a ticket? Tell her there's some problem or something.
4: Oh, wow.
1: Oh, yeah. It's very elaborate. Don't let my wife into the theaters. It's our phone prank, the phone jibba. Next here on Hey Morton.

0: I'm about to prank Joe. He is a manager of a movie theater. I'm going to tell him my wife is on her way down to see a movie. Do not let her buy a ticket because I want to see it with her and I don't want her to see it before me. So you got to help me out and stop her. It's our phone prank, the phone Jibba.
1: Theater's box office. How can I help you?
0: Yeah. Who am I speaking to?
1: This is Joe.
0: Joe, I need you. Can you help me out with something real quick? I'm just going to need your help. I've got somebody who might be on the way down there and I need to get him a message.
1: Okay, so what can I do with you?
0: I think my wife may be on the way down there. If she gets there, before she buys a ticket, I need you to have her call me, okay? It's urgent that she calls me. I can't get a hold of her right now.
1: Okay, what is her name?
0: Her name is Charlotte. She's about 5'7", brunette, waist-long hair. She always carries a giant red tote bag, like a giant purse with a big M on the side. And it's like bright red with a big black M on the side. So you'll see her. If she gets there, no matter what, don't let her buy any tickets. Just have her call me first.
1: Okay, and you said her name was Charlotte?
0: Yeah, Charlotte. That's it. Now, this is super, super important.
1: Okay, should I tell her it's an emergency?
0: Well, don't tell her it's an emergency. I don't want to freak her out. But the most important thing is don't let her buy a ticket, no matter what, okay? Unless she calls me, you may not sell her a ticket. Do you understand?
1: Well, I can't stop her from buying a ticket, but I can give her a message.
0: But listen, Joe, is it? You have got to stop her from buying a ticket. No matter what you do, you cannot let her buy one. So
1: yeah,
0: promise me you won't sell her a ticket, okay?
1: Yeah, I can't do that. If someone comes to buy a ticket, I have to sell them a ticket. Right,
0: but you've got to help me out on this one, man. You do not let her in the theater under any circumstance. In fact, tell you what. How about you call me if she gets there before you buy her a ticket? Tell her there's some problem or something, and then you call me, okay?
1: Sir, I really can't do that.
0: Well, you can do it, and you've got to do it.
1: I'd like to help you out, but I'm not the manager.
0: Here's the thing.
1: Is there a reason that you don't want her in our theater?
0: No. That's not the problem. I'll just tell you what the issue is, okay? And you'll understand this. Every time a new movie comes along, we will sit there and I'll say, oh, that looks good, let's go see it, and then she'll go see it without me and she spoils the movie for me and I end up not seeing it.
1: How would you
0: feel if your wife was doing that to you?
1: I'd be pretty
0: right, exactly. When you watch a Netflix show that you were supposed to watch together, that's like treason.
1: Oh, believe me, I understand you. Believe me.
0: So, bro, you cannot let her come and buy tickets. You got to make sure she doesn't get in the theater,
1: sir,
0: okay?
1: I can't stop her from buying a ticket.
0: But you've got, understand what I'm saying? Hey, look, dude, you're cutting into half your you're cutting your profits in half because I'm not seeing the movies.
1: I understand you, but we cannot stop her from buying.
0: You can't stop her. You know what you say? You go, oh my gosh, there's something the matter with the ticket machine. It's jammed. You know what? How about you call your husband first? He said it's real urgent. Practice with me. Here we go. Hi, I'd like to buy a ticket.
1: No, sir, we can't do that. That seems like a problem.
0: So you can't sell me a ticket? Oh no. Why would you do that?
1: I can't do that. Is this a joke? Man, I
0: Joe, Joe,
1: this. This is not funny.
0: It is funny. It's a prank call. It's a phone Jibba.
1: What's a Jibba?
0: A phone Jibba is a prank call. You're on the radio right now. We're making a prank call on you, man. My wife's not coming down.
1: Man. Are you serious right now?
0: Yeah.
1: I was seriously like, is this guy playing around? Is he playing a joke on me? I was like, what?
0: Your manager, Alice, said that you're a really super nice guy and that we could have some fun with you. So I thought I would call and say, don't let my wife buy a ticket. No, my wife's not coming down to watch the movie.
1: Oh, man, I was being nervous. I didn't even know what to tell you. I wanted to help you out, but I can't do that.

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0: Gracie Abrams on maintaining intimacy in her songwriting while pushing for a bigger pop stage.
1: In terms of balancing intimacy in songwriting and also hoping that they translate into bigger rooms as we tour them, I think is an exciting thing to consider. And, you know, I've been very lucky to learn from the artists that I grew up admiring who have done stadium tours, and I feel have written some of the most personal, intimate songs I've ever heard, you know, and they've done it so successfully, I think. And it's not about anything other than, like, you personally connecting to the music. I think if you are, then the people around you very well might. So, you know, I'm lucky to feel very connected to my audience, and I know that they show up to our shows, you know, ready to feel that kind of connection. So they do a lot of the heavy lifting, I suppose, in that regard. And I just do my best every night to be as present as I possibly can so that we're all grounded in the same thing together.

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1: Morgan Wallen had some technical difficulties during his Denver show because he was up to perform his song Sand in My Boots, and he does that sitting down on a piano and, you know, singing it. But the piano just wasn't working. I don't know what was going on with it, but it was bad enough that Morgan ended up actually flipping it over on stage and the whole thing just cracked like a domino. I don't know how expensive these things are, but they definitely got a new one for the next show. And then when he sat behind it, he said, let's see if this piano works tonight.
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1: It was a new one.
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2: He tried to flip that over and so went, bink. He's like, oh, it's not the same vibe.
1: Tune in on Hey Morton. 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I'm Adina, and that's your 60 Seconds of Dirt.
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So, Star 102.3, your home for all the hits. Good morning. It is Kristen, a little after 11 o'clock. Working our way towards lunchtime here on a Wednesday, middle of the work week. Here's the latest from Olivia Rodrigo with Drop Dead on Star.

0: Star 102.3, your home for all the hits. It is Kristen inching our way closer and closer to lunchtime. And what did I bring for lunch today? Well, I know I'm a cheater. I brought a frozen, it's the Zatarain's brand, but it's the blackened Cajun chicken pasta. Oh my gosh. It is so good. If you've been to Chili's and you have tried or have had their Cajun chicken pasta, you know what I'm talking about. This is a similar dupe from Frozen State. But let me just tell you, it is nothing to shake a stick at. It is so, so good. You can usually find it at the grocery outlet. I think Walmart has it. I don't really know if Walmart. Actually, Walmart does have it. They haven't like the family pack. And I've seen it at a few other grocery stores. So it's a popular item and it is so, so good. And it's just, it's not overpowering, but it's just delicious. The chicken is not like rubbery and funky, you know, how some of the frozen chicken stuff is. This is really good. So anyway, that is what I brought for lunch today. However, I made enchiladas last night for dinner, and I did bring one of those too. So whichever I decide to have today, one or the other, I'll have the other tomorrow, right? So I'm prepared ahead of the game. Take us along. Spend lunchtime with us. Hopefully you've got something yummy, and we've got all your favorite music right here to keep you company on Star 102.3.
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2: A Better Life with Dr. Sanjay Gupta.
3: Slowly but surely, AI is seeping its way into every corner of our lives. One area perhaps I didn't expect is diet advice. A new study out of Turkey found that chatbots are recommending to teen boys and girls that they restrict their daily calories to dangerously low levels and eat a balance of nutrients that are kind of out of whack. Remember, teenagers are growing, one pediatrician told us. If they aren't getting enough nutrition, it can really stunt their growth on a number of levels. And in extreme cases, it can lead to significant health consequences. Large language models, LLMs, they are designed to agree with you. So if you're looking to lose weight, they're going to push you pretty hard in that direction. They also sometimes don't know how to tell the difference between good information and bad information. And you know who does? Your doctor. I'm Dr. Sanjay Gupta, helping you live a better life.
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It is Kristen, officially lunchtime on a Wednesday. Happy to be here with you. Post Malone and Better Now. We're always better when it's lunchtime, right? Star 1023. Good afternoon. It's Kristen. You

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14: You ever wake up in the middle of the night, or maybe first thing in the morning, and notice drool on your pillow? Unless you're sleeping next to someone who hasn't already seen all your good, bad, and ugly, it's probably not that big a deal and not anything to worry about, unless It's something that just started happening recently. When people drool at night, it's often because of a stuffy nose, acid reflux, or being a mouth breather. People who sleep on their stomach or side are more likely to drool than someone who sleeps on their back. But in some cases, drooling at night can be a warning sign of something more serious, like dental issues, sleep apnea, or even early symptoms of Parkinson's disease. If you're at all concerned about this, the best place to start is with an ENT doctor, an ears, nose, and throat doctor. They can recommend a sleep study to possibly get some answers. I'm Dr. Sanjay Gupta, helping you live a better life.
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Star 102.3, your home for all the hits, keeping all your favorite tunes rolling along, keeping you company on a Wednesday lunch hour. It is Kristen. Here's Chapel Roan. Good luck, babe, on Star.

Star 102.3, your home for all the hits. A little Olivia Dean right there. So easy. It is Kristen. It is Wednesday afternoon. The day is flying by as it always does. I'm very happy to be here with you. I hope your day's going well. Got a lot of great music coming up. Got some Gracie Abrams, Maroon 5, but right now,

0: 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Is that rude or kind of fair given gas prices? 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

0: 102.3, your home for all the hits. It is Kristen, and we are cruising right through a beautiful Wednesday together. So I want to know, have you planted all of your garden things? And I know the weather is a big factor and contributing factor to when we plant certain things and how they grow, and it's the zoning and all of that stuff. And I'm not really good at all of that. I'm just like instant gratification girl. I like to just get stuff planted and watch it grow like overnight. I know that's unrealistic and that doesn't happen and that's not how it works, but that's how my brain operates. And as far as like planting things from seed, sometimes that just drives me nuts. I'm excited about it, but again, it's that instant gratification thing. So a friend of mine, she's like, I have some dahlia tubers that I can give you, and they're really pretty. The flowers are gorgeous. So, of course, you got to plant them in the ground and you got to wait for them to start coming up. I just want to go to Costco and buy a 3-pack of dahlias where they're just already big plants and beautiful flowers and all the things. But I did get some tubers from her and I planted them in the ground, and they're probably about, it's been a month, I don't know, probably about 3 weeks, but they're about 3 or 4 inches out of the ground already, and I see some buds on them. So, instant gratification at its finest, right? Not as quick as buying them at Costco, but they are growing and they're doing well. So I'm very happy about that. So anyway, I just wondered if you have all of your garden things in order and how that is going for you. Let us know on our Facebook page, Star 1023.
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8: Slowly but surely, AI is seeping its way into every corner of our lives. One area perhaps I didn't expect is diet advice. A new study out of Turkey found that chatbots are recommending to teen boys and girls that they restrict their daily calories to dangerously low levels and eat a balance of nutrients that are kind of out of whack. Remember, teenagers are growing, one pediatrician told us. If they aren't getting enough nutrition, it can really stunt their growth on a number of levels. And in extreme cases, it can lead to significant health consequences. Large language models, LLMs, they are designed to agree with you. So if you're looking to lose weight, they're going to push you pretty hard in that direction. They also sometimes don't know how to tell the difference between good information and bad information. And you know who does? Your doctor. I'm Dr. Sanjay Gupta, helping you live a better life.
9: 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He's got socks. 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Treat your dad to a $5,000 basement barbecue or backyard upgrade. Pop gets to pick. 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

0: Olivia Dean, Man I Need, Star 102.3, your home for all the hits. So the other night when I was, or the other day I should say, when I was out in the garden all day and working in the yard and pulling weeds and just trying to stay up on that, I'll tell you what, the weeds grow quicker than anything that I could ever plant in the ground. I don't understand it. I did a whole bunch of weeding, and I call these the quote-unquote mean weeds. They're the spiky milkweed sort of thing. I swear, they pop up overnight. We have on the side of our the other side of our driveway on the little bit of a hill between our house and the neighbor's house. It's just this really pretty river rock. And, you know, it gets weeds once in a while. I stay on it. So there's just like one or two or three that, you know, pop up here and there. So I weeded it all last weekend. And yesterday I went to the mailbox, which is right in front of this little rocky area. And I was like, oh, my God, there's like four of these mean weeds and they're big. Like, where did they come from? So I had to go get my gloves on because they're spiky, and I got a screwdriver instead of a shovel, and I dug them out because you got to get the root out, because if you just pull the tops off, they're just going to grow bigger, and, you know, just got to get rid of it. So anyway, but these roots were intense. Like, these were down there ready to pop up. They were just a tease. They were waiting for me to walk away. So anyway, yeah, that was kind of that. But it's time for me to pack it up here in the stars. I don't even know where I was going with that story. Yeah, time for me to head out the door. I'm going to turn things over to AJ. I've seen him walk by the door a couple of times, so I know he's anxious to get in here and to start his shift here with you. He's got a lot of great music for you, tons of stuff to talk about, as he always does. He's so good. Has a lot of interesting stories. And, of course, a lot of great music to get you home on your drive at 5. So you stick around for that. And you and I, right back here tomorrow morning at 10 a.m. It will be Thursday, and then we kick off the weekend together on Friday. So have a great rest of your afternoon. Have an incredible evening, and I'll talk to you tomorrow morning at 10 a.m. right here on Star 102.3.
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12: You ever wake up in the middle of the night or maybe first thing in the morning and notice drool on your pillow? Unless you're sleeping next to someone who hasn't already seen all your good, bad, and ugly, it's probably not that big a deal and not anything to worry about, unless it's something that just started happening recently. When people drool at night, it's often because of a stuffy nose, acid reflux, or being a mouth breather. People who sleep on their stomach or side are more likely to drool than someone who sleeps on their back. But in some cases, drooling at night can be a warning sign of something more serious, like dental issues, sleep apnea, or even early symptoms of Parkinson's disease. If you're at all concerned about this, the best place to start is with an ENT doctor, an ears, nose, and throat doctor. They can recommend a sleep study to possibly get some answers. I'm Dr. Sanjay Gupta, helping you live a better life.
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Bruno Mars now with his very latest, Risk It All, on Star 102.3.

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5: For the ninth year in a row, Finland has been named the happiest country in the world. That's according to the World Happiness Report put out every year by the Wellbeing Research Center at the University of Oxford in the UK. Two other Nordic nations, Iceland and Denmark, came in at numbers 2 and 3. Now, having spent quite a bit of time in these countries over my 2.5 decades as a journalist, I can tell you that this is not at all that surprising. There's an entirely different way of thinking in these countries. We before me, you might say. In other words, the mentality is less adversarial and much more, we're all in this together. One other interesting thing that came up was that no matter where someone lived, the more time they spent on social media, the less happy they were. Want to smile? It's simple. Put your phone away for a bit. I'm Dr. Sanjay Gupta, helping you live a better life.
6: 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Kind of a nice solution for that squat. A lot of vehicles tow a lot better with weight distribution hitches. It actually is a product that will help level out and bring some of the load off the rear axle and actually put it into the front axle on the truck. We can sell you that hitch. We can set that hitch up for you. You know, we can do everything as far as even, you know, trailer brake controller installs, trailer brake wiring. We can upgrade your trailer hitch. If your trailer hitch is old and a little wore out original trailer hitch, we can put an upgraded new hitch on the back of the truck. We can put hitches on pretty much anything. As long as they make a hitch for it, we can put it on. One thing I do want to recommend is think about when you're towing, when you're thinking about upgrading that trailer, make sure your trailer is within the vehicle manufacturer's weight specifications. You don't want to have a trailer that's too heavy for your truck. With all that, we've been talking about towing, but some people are like, hey, I want a trailer hitch to put a bike rack on the back of my car. Heck yeah, we can hook you up with a hitch for your bike rack. 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I'm Spencer David. 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
16: I'm going to call a pet store and say, hey, can you please tell me what my goldfish are saying? 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
1: 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We can set that hitch up for you. You know, we can do everything as far as even, you know, trailer brake controller installs, trailer brake wiring. 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
4: A better life with Dr. Sanjay Gupta.
5: Heart disease is still the leading cause of death here in the United States and around the world. But what if there was something you could do earlier in life to reduce the odds of becoming a statistic? Well, here in the United States, tens of millions of adults already take a statin to lower their cholesterol. But new guidance put out by the American College of Cardiology and the American Heart Association now emphasize that treating high cholesterol sooner could significantly reduce a person's lifetime risk of heart attack or stroke. How early are we talking? In your 30s, believe it or not. Of course, you need to talk to your doctor about whether statins are right for you, but you should know that the evidence is really starting to stack up that shows the earlier you get a jump on reducing lifelong exposure to plaque-causing lipids and lipoproteins, the better the odds are going to be for you. Make sure you get your cholesterol checked. That's the first step. I'm Dr. Sanjay Gupta, helping you live a better life.
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1: Hi, it's Gracie Abrams with my new song, Hit the Wall. 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
1: I think the sound and the storytelling on this album, as opposed to previous albums, it differs just in that it's a, you know, reflection of this time in my life, which I have never lived before now, you know. I think feels to me like an evolution, but not like an aggressive, you know, left turn. I feel like the process of making this album was a very connected one for me and for my collaborators. So I think that there's maybe a degree of patience to this record that I don't necessarily feel I hear in the same way in my previous ones.

Hate to give the satisfaction asking how you're doing now. How's the castle built of people you pretend to care about? Just what you wanted. Look at you, cool guy, you got it. I see the parties and diamonds sometimes when I close my eyes. 6 months of torture you sold to some forbidden paradise. I loved you truly. You gotta laugh at this

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